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Times like these, you gotta just keep on dancing. Times like these.

Vilnius FM. Pasigarsink. 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You didn't even want me around. And now I'm back to let you know I can really shake 'em down.

0: heart is beating, I can feel the recipe. 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
1: 2021 metų muzikos hitas.

Let's get the party started. See you at the bar, you was hardly talking. That's when I knew that your heart was scarring. Friends to lovers need a part to star in. Like, wait, babe,